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Z, reminding you that we've got that free country concert to kick things off next Wednesday, 1 week from today. Ernest will take the stage. We will have tickets all week long. 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
1: Let the games begin.
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4: It's game time, and I've got two tickets to the NASCAR Cup Series, the South Point 400, which is coming up at Las Vegas Motor Speedway. Sunday, October 4th, I've got you covered. I need caller 10 to play NASCAR or not. See how well you know your NASCAR. 842-5555. Let me hear you if you are caller 10 right now.

0: Daisy Z, you're my 10th caller. Who am I talking to?
1: Shelby.
0: Hi, Shelby. How are you doing?
1: I'm good. How are you?
0: Very good. You love your NASCAR?
1: I'm all right.
0: Okay. I'm going to give you a fact. You tell me whether it's NASCAR, which means it's true, or not. Okay?
1: Okay.
0: All right. NASCAR once required every driver to carry a spare ignition key somewhere inside the car. Is that NASCAR or not?
1: Not.
0: That's not. I made that up. I don't think they actually carry a key at all. Let's see here. NASCAR or not, the Daytona 500 is exactly 200 laps around Daytona International Speedway.
1: NASCAR.
0: That's NASCAR. You're right. Daytona is 2.5 miles, making 200 laps equal 500 miles. Let's try one more. NASCAR or not, Richard Petty once finished a race while wearing cowboy boots because he forgot his racing shoes. He said not.
1: Not.
0: That's not. I made that up. Although I could see the king doing that. I could see him. But I'll tell you what, you're going to go see the racers in Las Vegas. I've got tickets for the South Point 400 for you.
1: Awesome. Thank you.
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0: All right, we have one thing to tell you about. Northbound I-5 just south of the east escape ramp. We have a truck going in there, and that's causing some swerving. Let's put it that way. People are trying to avoid because it's not quite all the way into the ramp. Be careful of that. Otherwise, everything else is running smoothly in town. Looking at clear skies of 63 tonight. We'll see sunny and 84 tomorrow. And right now, still 88. The Bakersfield's Best Country, KUZZ.

is Bakersfield's Best Country, KUZZ, with Garth there. 5:36. Don't forget, tickets going on sale for Stagecoach this week. You'll get a chance to see Garth, along with Zach Top and Riley Green as your headliners. And, of course, we'll have more info on it

0: KUCC 539 with Ken this afternoon. It is Wednesday, halfway through the work week here. A woman on TikTok is racking up likes for her video warning parents about a pumpkin decoration called Jabberin' Jack that sings kind of a raunchy, unexpected song, I guess would be the best way to put it. Well, here, listen for yourself.
1: It tends to leave me feeling kind of empty, 'cause even scary pumpkins need a friend. Who wants to be wicked for one night? 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This villainous facade is just because I'm shy. 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I've kissed for you, and it tastes like pumpkin pie.
0: Okay, that's just, it is creepy, right? I mean, the next line he sings, how would you like to scream all night? I'll fill you full of fright, guide you to the darkest deeds, and spoil you with my roasted pumpkin seeds. Really?

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0: 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Tomorrow I'm back with more Kern County Fair tickets for Ernest. 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
0: Well, checking out your drive right now. The only thing to tell you about eastbound 58, just west of Mount Vernon Avenue. It's got some vehicles stopped on the side. It's causing some people to have to swerve out of the lanes. Watch for that. Everything else in town running good. Looking at clear skies tonight, 63. Tomorrow we'll wake up and we will see 84 for a high tomorrow. Right now, hello, it is 88. On Bakersfield's Best Country, KUZZ, I gotta go. B-Dub Radio up next. See you tomorrow at 2. Till then, God bless.

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Bakersfield's Best Country, KUZZ. It's B-Dub. If you're getting up early tomorrow to work in the oil fields or out on the farm, we appreciate you. Thank you so much for listening tonight.

We've all dumped some pretty personal stuff into AI. But is talking to ChatGPT really the same as, I don't know, posting it in the company group chat? Not exactly. But you should still be careful. We'll get into that next.

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We'll bring the Alan Jackson and Shania Twain. Throwing it back on KUZZ.

0: B-Dub, I use AI for all sorts of things. There's ways for it to analyze your financial spending and stuff through some apps that it has approved, but we all need to save the conversation with AI that our parents had with us about the internet. Maybe don't tell it everything. Privacy experts say you should think twice before dropping things like social security numbers, banking information, confidential work documents, detailed medical records, or deeply personal information into an AI chatbot. Now, here's the thing. Your ChatGPT conversation isn't exactly a public Facebook post. There are privacy controls, and you can turn off whether your chats are used to improve the models. But the basic advice is pretty solid. If the information could ruin your week if it somehow got exposed, maybe don't casually paste it into a chatbot. Which, I mean, if you think about it, really applies to your company group chat, too.
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We're sending you to Las Vegas. It's B-Dub, Jason Aldean, and Luke Bryan playing Las Vegas December 11th at Allegiant Stadium. We got tickets. We got hotel. We have airfare for you coming soon. The wedding starts a week from Monday right here.

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1: Hey folks, this is Michael Binge, noted barbecue connoisseur for Salty's Barbecue and Catering. And I'm here with my buddy Jeff, and he's got some exciting news to tell you.
2: You're right. 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

0: So Apple, as you know, introduced its first foldable iPhone. It's $2,000 for the entry-level model. It's called the iPhone Duo. And lefties are already saying, cool, another thing not designed for us. It's B-dub. Early hands-on impressions say the controls and even the on-screen dock seem much more natural if you're holding it in your right hand. Gizmodo specifically noticed the dock sits on the right side, right where your right thumb would naturally land. And some left-handed users say the problem may go beyond software because of where Apple put the buttons, cameras, and outer screen. Now, the phone isn't even out yet, so maybe we give people a month before declaring Apple anti-lefty. But left-handed people are about 10% of the population and apparently still 100% responsible for figuring it out themselves.
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Nashville's airport is getting a new name, and honestly, I don't think anybody can argue with this one. We'll talk about it next in the breakdown, brought to you by Boot Barn Keep West.

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1: Nashville International Airport is officially starting the process of being renamed in honor of Dolly Parton. The airport board voted unanimously 6-0 to move forward with it, even changing a policy that normally required someone to be gone for 2 years before getting that honor. But it's Dolly. Like, we're not exactly naming Terminal C after some random city councilman. The final name hasn't been decided yet, although Dolly Parton International Airport has been proposed. And despite the name change, officials say the airport code BNA will stay, which is probably smart. Although D-O-L-L-Y would make finding your luggage a lot more fun, it's just not part of the three-letter airport code system. That would be a whole different conversation. Could you imagine having to remember seven-letter airport codes like PDX, SEA, BNA, LAS? It's difficult enough.
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0: It's B-Dub. Low Cash has a new single out called Talkin' Bout. Song starts with baseball, George Strait, cold beer, dirt roads. It's basically a checklist of things we're legally required to mention in country music. and then it turns into kind of a love song. Was that payoff always the idea behind it?
1: Yes, 1,000%. Nate had that idea. Nate Kenyon, the songwriter on it with us. He had the idea of bringing it back to the girl and, you know, all this stuff we love to talk about. Again, it's for the country music fan and us, and it's just real. You know, we talk about baseball all the time. We talk about beer. We talk about all these things. But at the end of the day, what's the most important thing you talk about? And that's your loved one, your girl. You know what I mean? It's you. Talk about you.
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Speed Up, next couple weeks on the show, going to be absolutely insane. Next week, Luke Bryan hanging out with us. The week after, Kenny Chesney is on the show. 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

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Graylin James going to be out with them all next summer on the original Vibe Room Tour. 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

Okay, anyone else love the Taylor Swift cameo at the Emmys the other night? I didn't watch any of the Emmys. I didn't even know they were on, but I did see the Law and Order cameo that she did. I thought she was good. Like, the girl can act 100%. Also, I'm not sure who this lady is that's wearing this, like, blue top with maroon gloves and a pattern dress. Three things that don't match. God, I miss Joan Rivers.

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0: 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Christian Bale said that their job is to turn these kids' heartbreak and pain into love and hope and a sense of future. It turns out Bruce Wayne really was the disguise.
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Your breakdown of what's trending in all things country is coming up in minutes, brought to you by Boot Barn Keep West. Dolly Parton International Airport is a reality. That's next.

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1: Nashville International Airport is officially on its way to becoming the Dolly Parton Airport. The airport authority voted unanimously to start the process of renaming BNA in Dolly's honor, and they actually changed a policy requiring someone to be gone for 2 years before getting that kind of recognition. Because apparently the fine print meant Dolly Parton and said, yeah, never mind. The final name hasn't been decided, though, although Dolly Parton International Airport has already been proposed. And honestly, it's perfect. If anybody should be welcoming you to Nashville, it's Dolly. They will be keeping the BNA code for simplicity when it comes to booking flights and stuff. Although I feel like DOL is sitting right there. And baggage claim better be called 9 to 5 because that's roughly how long it takes for your suitcase to show up.
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Got a lot of new music dropping over the next couple of weeks. Riley Green and Luke Bryan both putting out albums on Friday. Next week, Kenny Chesney has Silver Sands Marina. Of course, Kenny announced the original Vide Room tour. No West Coast dates, probably from all the Sphere shows. But definitely, you got to get to a Kenny show. Eric Church, Sheryl Crow, Graylin James, Old Dominion on a couple dates. Gonna be fire.

0: is here. 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
1: Last year, I had back pain radiating down my right leg. The pain was so bad, I was willing to cut my leg off to stop the pain. I could barely walk and had to stoop over when I did just to take pressure off the spine. I'm John Morgan of Morgan & Morgan. In my professional career, I've represented thousands of people who've had herniated discs and issues with their neck and back, but never fully appreciated what they were going through until it was my turn. It's like trying to describe colors to a blind person who's never had sight. All I can tell you is it hurt like hell, but worse. My daily walk was gone, and that bothered me a great deal. Then I thought of all of you and how much more devastating this type of injury could be for you. My life stopped. I now feel your pain. Just know at Morgan & Morgan, we got your back. I understand. Morgan means more.
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0: 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We'll get you one step closer to the weekend tomorrow and continue our conversation with Low Cash on the show. I'm at BW Radio on Instagram. 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
5: Here we go. Thursday, everybody is here. Officially, it's After Midnight. I'm your host, Granger Smith, and this is show number 1714 in a row. I got a whole bunch of good country music on the way. I've got some good news I'm going to read for you very soon. Hang tight for that. And Ann Hudson's got some Nashville news, always keeping you guys informed about our favorite stars out there in Nashville. All this here in hour number one. I'm with you all the way to the sun comes up, but it begins right here. Hang tight. It's After Midnight.

0: Okay, here's our good news story. The headline says this: stranger gives New York City mom $3,000 after seeing her story on the news. Nina Chambers and her three kids lost nearly everything in an apartment fire. Scott Evans saw her story on the news and decided to help. He gave her $3,000 for food and school costs, asking for nothing in return. She's now found a new apartment and graduated with a degree in human services. That's a good news story.
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0: 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So are we. You're hanging with Granger Smith here on After Midnight.
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So I've got a topic I want to discuss next hour. What is something that eases your mind? Can you think of something that eases your mind? Call me. Maybe you can encourage others. We'll talk about this next hour. My number, 866-607-8383.

0: Hey, Granger, hee-hee. This is Cody calling from Sauk City, Wisconsin, and I deliver newspapers all night. Have a good night.
1: Delivering newspapers, that's a solid job. I know we have a lot of newspaper deliverers listening right now to After Midnight. And thanks to all of y'all for listening.

0: Day.
1: Okay, we have Ann Hudson bringing the stories about our favorite stars out there in Music City. What you got? We call this national news.
2: I know. I always love some Shania Twain news. I feel like we haven't gotten much lately, but she is revisiting her past and adding a little something new for her fans at the same time. So we'll talk about that coming up in your national news next. Amen.

0: from Nashville's Music Row. It's Ann Hudson.
1: So this is cool. Shania Twain is narrating the new audiobook edition of her 2011 memoir, From This Moment On. She says revisiting her story 15 years later gave her a chance to reflect on everything that she's experienced since she wrote the book. The audiobook comes out on October 6th. Then, this is cool because 3 days later, she's going to release an extended edition of her latest album, Little Miss Twain, and that'll feature 5 new songs. I always love that. And look, great, even a book tour yourself.
2: Yeah. I've done this a couple times. Do release the book and do the audiobook myself.
1: Which I love. Is that hard?
2: It is tedious.
1: Yeah.
2: But it's worth it. I will usually do, since I have a home studio, I could do like a chapter or 2 chapters a day.
1: Yeah.
2: As opposed to doing a lot at once. And so it's tedious, but it's kind of nice. Yeah.
1: Well, brand new book. So, and I need to read it next time. That's my homework assignment. I'm reading the book.
2: Okay. I'll hold you to it.
1: Yay.
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5: Welcome to Thursday, everybody. Hour number two starts right now. This is America's favorite radio program, After Midnight, because of you. And I'm your host, Granger Smith. I've got this question. What is something that eases your mind? I think it's a good time in the show for you to call me. I'll put you on the air and we can encourage someone else that might need to know what you have to say. What's something that eases your mind? 866-607-8383. I've also got old Earl Dibbles Jr., the country boy with a dumb criminal story, and, you know, a whole bunch of good country music. All this coming up in hour number two. Let's go. Kinda like

0: Look, moving on.
1: And two songs, we're going to talk about this, and I want to get your phone call. What is something that eases your mind? 866-607-8383.

0: Thanks for staying up. This is After Midnight with Granger Smith.
1: So we've been running this topic talking about what is a concern that you have? And now we're going to flip it a little bit. And what is a way that you can ease that concern? Maybe this is a way to encourage people. I've been saying I got the Ant-Man with me. I've been saying that most people don't call a radio show.
2: They don't, no. Yeah.
1: And so what I want is I want you to call me with a way that you could ease a concern, something you could do, that then other people could listen to that and be encouraged by you. 866-607-8383.
3: What eases my mind is cleaning up. Cleaning the house, detail cleaning, and talking to God. Y'all have a blessed one out there.
1: I like that.
2: She can come ease her mind to my house. She needs to.
1: Cleaning the house eases. That does not ease my mind, but I could see certain personalities that would ease your
2: sure.
1: mind.
2: Sure, yeah.
1: Yeah. 866-607-8383.
4: What thing that eases my mind, and when I have a lot of stress, I go barefooted in nice grass in my backyard, and I just ground myself to Mother Earth. It just relaxes me. And any kind of running water in the background, I'm in awe. Love your show. Take care. Bye.
1: You heard of this grounding thing people do?
2: Yeah, I've done that too. Just going out. It's nice having your feet in dirt or grass, as he would say.

0: seems very zen, though.
1: Yeah, he does. He does. Yeah, there is something about putting your feet on the dirt, on the grass, yep. and just chilling out a little bit.
0: Yeah.
1: You know, people, humans, for thousands of years before us, that's what they did.
0: Yeah.
1: We rarely walk in the grass these days. I'm not talking about you and I. I'm talking about people in general.
0: Well, probably us too, but
1: no. Probably.
0: Yeah, not your little boy though.
1: Not Maverick. 866-607-8383.
2: You got something you want to say on our topic tonight? We want to hear from you. 866-607-8383. 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

0: Hey, Granger Smith, this is Dermot Dillon from Candler, North Carolina in Asheville. I am up this early headed to work for Empire Distributors, deliver beer and wine for the grocery stores. I like listening to you every morning when I go to work. Have a good one.
1: All right, Jeremy, be safe going into work, brother.

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Yeah, and someone stole their ride. Earl Dibbles Jr. is going to share this dumb criminal story with us next.

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1: Up in some place called Saskatoon, sounds like a breakfast cereal, police chase down a drunk guy toting open liquor across the road. They catch him, yay for the law, but then, whoopsie-daisy, someone stole their dang squad car while they was out playing tag. They found it 15 minutes later sitting in an alley like it needed a nap. Car didn't go too far, thank goodness, but still. Ain't exactly a great look when a bad guy runs off, and so does your ride. Dumb.
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7: So our biggest need is just finding those dedicated, caring individuals who are willing to step up and be a consistent person in that child's life. 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
6: To find the next information session or about the program, go to kerncasa.org. And this has been For Your Information.
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5: Hey, thanks for starting your Thursday here with me on After Midnight, y'all. I'm Granger Smith, your host. Hey, I've got some things that went down on this day in history I want to talk about this hour. Plus, some national news with Ann Hudson. She's keeping you in touch with your favorite stars out there in Nashville. Some things went down, and she's going to tell you about it. Hang tight for all of this here early on a Thursday. We are After Midnight.

0: We all celebrate on July 4th, but it was today that the Constitution was signed. Can you remember what year? We'll talk about that in history, plus some other things that went down on this day coming up in two songs.
1: Got a girl from the south side, got braids in her hair. First time I seen her walk by, and I about fell up on my chair.

0: loves talking about history, and he's even got the diploma to prove it. 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
1: On this day, September the 17th, 1787, this was the day the Constitution was signed. 1972, MASH premiered on CBS. 1976, the U.S. unveiled the first space shuttle. 1977, Reba made her Grand Ole Opry debut. 1996, Oprah launched her influential book club. 2011, Occupy Wall Street began. Some famous birthdays include Chiefs quarterback Patrick Mahomes, rapper Flo Rida, country legend Hank Williams Sr., and actor John Ritter. Those are just a few things that went down on this day in history.
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0: 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I got a

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1: She was storming through the house that day, and I could tell she was leaving. And I thought, oh, she'll be back, till she turned around and pointed at the wall and said,

You know, last hour I brought up this question. What is something that eases your mind? I'm bringing it back around because I want to hear from you. 866-607-8383.

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0: Okay, we have Ann Hudson. She's coming in here with Nashville News. You got some stories for us?
1: Yes, of course. So Kacey Musgraves has 5 CMA nominations this year, but she's already preparing herself for disappointment. I'll explain that coming up in your Nashville News.

0: Here's what's new in Nashville. Here's Ann Hudson.
1: All right, so Kacey Musgraves, during one of her shows in Wisconsin, she jokes that she needs to find something really pretty to wear when she loses everything to Ella Langley.
2: I'm going to have to really pick out something really pretty to wear whenever I lose everything to Ella Langley. Oh, come on. You guys know it's true. No, listen. No, she's had an amazing run.
1: Hey, listen, I love me some Kacey Musgraves, but I don't disagree. I just have a feeling Ella Langley, she's nominated for 9 awards, and I feel like she's going to sweep them all up in November, you know?
3: Yeah, it's nice to see that humility, too.
1: Yes, you know? 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
3: Like, she's honest about it.
1: Humor about it.
3: That's good.
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8: Hi, I'm Peter Sagal. When we were growing up, my two brothers and I just loved our Uncle Ted. He was like a really cool big brother who always brought around the best toys and took us to the best places and with whom we always had the most fun. 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I found out much later that this might have had something to do with the ostomy bag he wore ever since he was diagnosed with Crohn's disease as a teenager and had part of his lower intestine removed. Theodore Skolnick, my Uncle Ted, died last year at the age of 80, never having once mentioned his illness to me or my brothers. 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
9: For your information, FYI, CASA of Kern County is a nonprofit organization that trains volunteers to advocate for fosters, youth in the juvenile court system. Public relations manager Heaven Vasquez tells us more about it and what their biggest need is.
10: So our biggest need is just finding those dedicated, caring individuals who are willing to step up and be a consistent person in that child's life. And what that looks like, it's maybe about 3 or 4 hours a week that you spend getting to know the child, visiting, maybe getting some ice cream, going to the park, and you take notes about your visit. You share all that information with a judge when it's time for court, just to let the judge know what's, you know, going on in that child's life, what their needs are, making sure that they have the right resources.
9: Heaven explains the requirements that it would take for you to become a volunteer at CASA.
10: 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You don't have to have a professional background in any one thing. 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There is a training that we offer completely free of cost for this throughout the year.
9: To find the next information session or about the program, go to kerncasa.org. And this has been For Your Information.
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11: I'm 5'11", barely 5'4".
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5: Okay, congrats. You nearly made it to the weekend. Well, all of us. It's hour number four of After Midnight Thursday edition. Glad to be here right alongside you, Granger Smith, your host. I've got this question. What is something in your life that concerns you? You can go any direction you want, but I want to hear from you on this. 866-607-8383. I've also got Earl Dibbles Jr., the country boy with the dumb criminal story to share with us, and a whole bunch of good country music. Now, you made it. It's hour number four. That means that sun's getting ready to hit that horizon all over the country. It is still after midnight. Let's go.

0: Thanks so much for staying up with us. 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
1: Asking this question, what is something you're concerned about? I've got my producer, the Ant-Man, sitting with me. We've gotten a lot of phone calls on this thing.
2: Man, we have a ton.
1: People lots are concerned.
2: Yeah, lots of concerns.
1: 866-607-8383.
3: Being a good enough father, especially being a stepfather, which I don't see myself as a stepfather, but it's just, am I being good enough for them? You know, am I doing enough for them? You know, and well, as a father, we'll never get it 100% right, but all I care about is being there for them no matter what, big or small, you know, and no matter what, show them love. Even though teenagers don't acknowledge it or see it like we do, but at least they know that I'm there for them and I love them.
1: Yeah, concerned as a father.
2: I can see that. That would be one of mine. I would say that.
1: Of course,
2: make sure you're kind of. I mean, our faith is that we're being led and guided that we're doing this correctly, and you still go, okay, am I doing my part? I guess certainly.
1: Yeah.
2: You know, you think about it.
1: It's a concern. 866-607-8383.
4: Hey, Granger. 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I'm 83 years old and I'm worried about the future as far as my Social Security and that. If I lose that, I'm done. I got a cardboard box waiting on me.
1: I hope not.
2: I hope not too.
1: Cardboard box. Yeah, that you know, wondering if your Social Security is going to come through.
2: I would say that's probably a big concern for a lot of elderly. I would think.
1: We'll say so too.
2: Yeah, security and finances in general, but yeah.
1: Yeah. How about you guys? You got a concern you want to share with us? 866-607-8383.
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0: 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I just wanted to call and let you know I'm a truck driver.
1: I appreciate you, Jason. Thank you for calling, brother. Keep that greasy side down.

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One group of patrons tried to scam a restaurant out of their tip, but then they ended up getting in a lot of trouble for assault. Earl's going to be here to share this dumb criminal story coming up next.

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1: I'm Earl Dibbles Jr. I'm a country boy. I'm an honest boy, too, and crime don't pay. I got a story to prove it. Cops are investigating an incident in South Bend, Indiana, where a group of 10 people was accused of pepper spraying employees at the Wild Crab restaurant after they was caught trying to scam the eatery out of their tip. Since the Wild Crab alerts customers, an automatic 18% gratuity is added to parties of six or more, the group of 10 decided to split up and be seated separately. However, an employee called them out on their scheme. So when the group decided to leave instead of paying a tip, an altercation broke out and someone reportedly pepper sprayed at least one of the managers. South Bend firefighters and paramedics were called to help out they who've been sprayed. You know, it would have been worse if they was sprayed by a skunk, but pepper spray is still pretty bad. That's just dumb.
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6: I'm Danny Schaefer, lifestyle content creator. 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
7: My name is Darren Waller. I had it made, living my dream playing professional football. Then my life hit rock bottom. I had an accidental opioid overdose.
6: 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Everyone knew, but no one talked about it.
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0: caring individuals who are willing to step up and be a consistent person in that child's life. And what that looks like, it's maybe about 3 or 4 hours a week that you spend getting to know the child, visiting, maybe getting some ice cream, going to the park, and you take notes about your visit. You share all that information with a judge when it's time for court, just to let the judge know what's, you know, going on in that child's life, what their needs are, making sure that they have the right resources.
1: Heaven explains the requirements that it would take for you to become a volunteer at CASA.
0: You do have to be 21 and older, but importantly, you don't have to have a degree. 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There is a training that we offer completely free of cost for this throughout the year.
1: To find the next information session or about the program, go to kerncasa.org. And this has been For Your Information.
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6: 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What's up? 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Hopefully put a smile on your face. Plus some Nashville news with Ann Hudson. She's coming in with stories about your favorite stars out there in Nashville. All of this coming up, so please don't touch that dial. You don't want to miss it.

0: Okay, here's our good news story. The headline says this: stranger gives New York City mom $3,000 after seeing her story on the news. Nina Chambers and her three kids lost nearly everything in an apartment fire. Scott Evans saw her story on the news and decided to help. He gave her $3,000 for food and school costs, asking for nothing in return. She's now found a new apartment and graduated with a degree in human services. That's a good news story.
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0: Robbie. What is got me up at this hour is driving this big old truck. I'm driving a semi into the Atlanta area, and let me tell you what, trying to beat this traffic. That's the goal. I hope y'all have a great day.
1: Robbie, I appreciate you so much. Keep that greasy side down, shiny side up.
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0: Okay, we have Ann Hudson bringing us stories about our favorite stars out there in Music City. What you got? We call this national news.
1: I know. I always love some Shania Twain news. I feel like we haven't gotten much lately, but she is revisiting her past and adding a little something new for her fans at the same time. So we'll talk about that coming up in your national news next.

0: News from Nashville's Music Row. It's Ann Hudson.
1: So this is cool. Shania Twain is narrating the new audiobook edition of her 2011 memoir, From This Moment On. She says revisiting her story 15 years later gave her a chance to reflect on everything that she's experienced since she wrote the book. The audiobook comes out on October 6th. Then, this is cool because 3 days later, she's going to release an extended edition of her latest album, Little Miss Twain, and that'll feature 5 new songs. I always love that. And look, Grange, you want a book tour yourself.
2: Yeah. I've done this a couple times. Do release the book and do the audio book myself.
1: Which I love. Is that hard?
2: It is tedious.
1: Yeah.
2: But it's worth it. I will usually do, since I have a home studio, I could do like a chapter or 2 chapters a day.
1: Yes.
2: As opposed to doing a lot at once. And so it's tedious, but it's kind of nice. Yeah.
1: Well, brand new book, so and I need to read it. Next time, that's my homework assignment. I'm reading the book.
2: Okay, I'll hold you to it.
1: Yay!
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3: KUZZ News, good Thursday morning. Jeff Lamucci here. A 59-year-old man is under arrest in connection with a double homicide in East Bakersfield. The Kern County Sheriff's Office says Kenneth Macklin was arrested Tuesday in connection to the May 25th killings near Eucalyptus Drive. One victim was identified as 61-year-old Marcelino Rodriguez of Bakersfield. The other victim has not been identified. Macklin is due in court this afternoon. California classic car owners now have a new exemption from state smog checks thanks to a bill dubbed Leno's Law, authored by Bakersfield State Senator Shannon Grove.
4: The bipartisan bill aims to relieve more classic car owners from California's emissions rules, which are the strictest in the nation. It's backed by comedian Jay Leno, who owns hundreds of classic cars and motorcycles stored at his garage in Burbank. The bill would exempt some cars made before the model year 1981 from the standard smog checks. The current rules generally require gas-powered vehicles from the model year 1976 and up to undergo a smog check every 2 years. Many classic car owners say that's overly restrictive.
3: Mark Mayfield reporting. Two people who worked for Los Angeles area homeless nonprofits have been arrested on federal charges of misusing millions of taxpayer dollars.
5: These fraudsters received over $130 million. More than $75 million of those were funneled through the Los Angeles Homeless Services Authority, also known as LASA.
3: U.S. Secretary for Housing and Urban Development Scott Turner made that announcement Wednesday morning. The Justice Department says one defendant, the founder of a Culver City nonprofit, allegedly misappropriated more than $7.5 million, using some of the money to help build a nightclub and bingo hall in Los Angeles. L.A. Mayor Karen Bass recently stepped down from LASA's board. Kern County Public Works is holding free bulky waste collection events in Wasco, Buttonwillow, and Roseman next month. The first is October 3rd at Barker Park in Wasco, followed by an event October 17th at the Buttonwillow Rec and Park District, and October 24th at the Waste Management Yard in Rosemond. The events run from 8 a.m. to noon and will accept items including furniture, appliances, mattresses, electronics, and barbecue grills. Merriam-Webster is adding 1,400 new words to its dictionary.
6: They include words stemming from social media like looks-maxing, parasocial, and rickroll. In the food category, it's added items including cake pop, shishito, and chili crisp. Other modern terms now have official definitions like cuffing season, crash out, and the Sunday scaries. I'm Tammy Trujillo.
3: Southern Valley weather now. Sunny and 83 in Bakersfield today. Clear and 53 tonight. More sunshine and 84 tomorrow. We'll be in the low 90s over the weekend. I'm Jeff Lamucci for Bakersfield's News Leader, KUZZ.

Scotty McCreary in 5 more minutes. Good Thursday morning. It's Brent and Ness. Ness feeling a little under the weather today. Friend, I hope you feel better soon. Come on back tomorrow. Luke Combs, BYU.

0: Shania, Any Man of Mine, Brent and Ness in the morning. Getting ready to have a good Thursday. I know what everybody is buzzing about today is Hudson Westbrook. Our show Up Close and Acoustic goes on sale 10 a.m. this morning. Hudson is coming October 7th. To Legends Event Center. It is going to be so much fun. You're not going to get another show like this with Hudson Westbrook. I mean, he's playing now to like 3,000, 5,000 people every night. This is going to be less than 600 people, in a room, up close, personal. He'll tell stories with the songs. It's going to be such a fun night. 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

Brent and Ness in the morning. Don't forget, coming up at 8:30 this morning, we've got a shot for you to go see Riley Green 1 week from tonight, Long Beach. We take the B questions, or, you know, in honor of Ness not being here today, the N questions. Dierks Bentley, Sideways, KUZZ, good morning.

KUZZ, Brent and Ness in the morning. Ness not feeling well today. Hopefully she will be back tomorrow. Feel better soon. Coming up next, though, Sherwin-Williams is named the new paint color of the year. I don't know that I would ever, ever paint any room in this color. We'll see what you think. Apparently it's in. I don't know. I may just not be fashionable or hip. I can cop to that.

0: KUZZ, Brent and Ness in the morning. Have you heard what, like, the new paint color of the year is? Like, this is crazy to me. I don't know that I would ever paint any room or, like, ever. It's a color called celery, which is like a greenish yellow. I guess people are kind of into green yellows now because I guess it's calming. Maybe it's just because I'm not a big celery person, so just the name already throws me off. But I guess people are using celery in bedrooms. Does it sort of make you feel like outdoorsy because it's greenish yellow? Like, see, to me, it'd even be like greenish brown. Like, I don't get the green and yellow thing. But it says celery matches with a lot of types of furniture: white oak, maple, natural walnut. But yeah, people are just kind of into green scenes. But okay, I guess, congratulations, celery. You are the Sherman Williams color of the year. I think I'm just going to go with like flat white, like eggshell.
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6: 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Coming up, some new words in the dictionary. Right now, it's Jeff Lamucci.
7: Good Thursday morning, everybody. In custody death at the Kern County Jail. We'll tell you all about that. But first, our look at traffic as we kick things off on this Thursday morning. Here's Highway Patrol Officer George Toro. Hey there, George.
8: Hey, good morning, Jeff, and good morning, everyone. Happy Thursday, and not too bad of a morning commute if you are getting ready to head out that door. Just one incident to bring to your attention, a non-injury hit-and-run crash being reported southbound 99, just south of Sherwood Avenue. That vehicle not affecting any traffic lanes, but just be careful traveling through there. If you are headed out of the Bakersfield area this morning, all of our major roadways are open and clear. Remember to buckle up and watch your speed. Live from the California Highway Patrol, I'm Officer Toro for KUZZ.
7: All right, George, thank you. The city of Bakersfield could soon hold property owners responsible for illegal fireworks set off on their property, even if they didn't know about it. City Council Member Larry Coleman asked staff Wednesday to draft a so-called social host ordinance. Violators could face civil penalties, with the proposal first going before a city committee for discussion. The measure is similar to laws already adopted in Kern County and Ridgecrest. A 42-year-old woman died Monday while in custody at the Kern County Jail. Records from the Kern County Sheriff's Office indicate the woman was awaiting trial when she died. Her name hasn't been released. The cause and manner of her death are pending investigation. Governor Newsom is protecting actors from AI.
9: Newsom visited the offices of SAG-AFTRA, the actors' union, to sign SB 1050. The law would force companies to include an explicit disclosure on any video or audio advertisement that uses AI-generated performers to sell a product or a service. California is now the second state in the nation to require a clear disclosure of AI-generated performers in video or audio ads. New York's ad law started back in June. I'm Jason Campadonia.
7: The U.S. House of Representatives has passed a bill by Bakersfield Congressman Vince Fong aimed at preventing a California Air Resources Board mandate from driving up costs for Americans across the country. House Resolution 210 passed the House with bipartisan support on Tuesday. The measure uses the Congressional Review Act to strike down California's ocean-going vessels at berth regulation, which imposes costly and unworkable mandates on ports, shipping companies, and critical industries. A golden retriever in the Sherman Heights neighborhood of San Diego proved he's no guard dog.
10: Nash, the 4-year-old golden retriever, witnessed a home intruder, and instead of defending his home, he grabbed a toy and tried to get the burglar to play. The whole thing caught on security camera and posted to social media by the dog's owners. It's been viewed more than 6 million times. Video shows a man rummaging through the refrigerator, eating food, even taking a nap. Meanwhile, the owners were texting police, and with guns drawn, they arrested 57-year-old John Klein. I'm Bree Tennis.
7: Southern Valley weather now, sunny in Bakersfield today, high of about 83, clear tonight, low 53, sunny again Friday, high about 84, and sunshine in 73 today in Tehachapi. And right now we're looking at 60 degrees at 5:58. 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

Hardy, Eric Church, Tim McGraw, Morgan Wallen, it's MacArthur. Just after 6 o'clock, Brent and Ness in the morning. Ness feeling a little under the weather today. Hope she feels better soon. We get her back tomorrow. Don't forget, 10 a.m. this morning, tickets for Hudson Westbrook. Up close and acoustic, go on sale, KUZZ.com. It's Blake Shelton and Honeybee. Good morning.

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0: KUZZ, Brent and Ness in the morning. Ness is out today, not feeling well. Okay, have you heard about, this is how you know, like, we use these words way too often. Merriam-Webster has actually added 14 new words to the dictionary. These are words, like, we would have never considered putting in the, okay, I will give you an example. Cake pop. I mean, this is the thing now, right? Like, we all know what a cake pop is, but it's become a common enough term now, it's actually in the dictionary. So you've got cake pop. You've got crash out. I mean, okay, Ness uses that term all the time. A superfood. And we talk about like kale, like it's a superfood. This one though, like kind of surprises me because to me, it's really not like an actual word or term. I mean, it is, the Sunday scaries. Like Sunday scaries has actually made it into the dictionary. Some other ones like bow when you go eat dim sum, cuffing season, vibe coding. I'll be honest, I might need to look that up. I don't even know that I know what vibe coding is.
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1: So fans were going nuts because Morgan Wallen posted just like an image on his Instagram yesterday, and people thought a new album was coming. Well, maybe sort of. I do think there is a new album coming. That's not what he was announcing. He was actually, though, announcing new music. He announced this morning that the image he posted yesterday is actually part of the cover for the soundtrack of the Grand Theft Auto 6 video game. In fact, Morgan's got a song on it called Last Thing You Need. He announced this morning. It is out now, so go take a listen. A couple of Dolly Parton pieces. If you watched the Emmys the other night, you know Reba took the stage to pay loving tribute to Dolly Parton, but she brought more to it than just her voice. Reba took the stage wearing some key pieces of jewelry that Dolly Parton's estate had loaned her. So not only was she singing Dolly music, she was wearing Dolly's jewelry, which I think is pretty cool. And I mean, you know just how close that Reba and Dolly were, so I think that's pretty awesome. If you watched Dancing with the Stars last night, you saw Julia Stiles perform 9 to 5. And yes, it was in tribute to Dolly Parton. But because, you know, like the partners have been practicing for a while, Julia said she actually got to clear using 9 to 5 with Dolly and her estate before it ever hitting air the other night. So Dolly, before her passing, did know that Julia was going to be performing at 9 to 5, gave her blessing, which I also think is pretty cool. Now Julie says, you know, no, Dolly never got to see video of the dance or how it was coming along, but she says, you know, when she found out the news that Dolly had passed, she just knew she really had to lock in and do a great job last night, and man, she did. She and her partner did a great job. That's the 615 at 615 on KUZZ.

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0: KUZZ, Brett and Ness in the morning, 6:24. 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
0: 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Want those VIP passes to Range Fest this weekend? We got them in the box office next. Right now, it's Jeff Lamucci.
11: Good morning, everybody. Some Bakersfield residents want the city to ditch those controversial flock cameras. We'll have that story after another check of the roadways. Here's Highway Patrol Officer George Toro. Happy Thursday, George.
12: Hey, good morning, Jeff. Happy Thursday, and happy Thursday, everyone. A couple of incidents working here in the Bakersfield area. Southbound 204 right at F Street. Looks like a two-vehicle crash in that area. The southbound lane, the number one southbound lane is currently blocked. So just expect some delays if you are traveling through there. We're also working a hit-and-run crash southbound 99 just south of Sherwood Avenue. No traffic lanes are affected. If you are headed out of the Bakersfield area this morning, all of our major roadways are open and clear. Remember to buckle up and watch your speed. Live from the California Highway Patrol, I'm Officer Toro for KUZZ.
11: All right, George, thank you. Several Bakersfield residents are asking the city to stop using flock license plate cameras, citing concerns about surveillance and errors in the system. Nearly half the speakers at Wednesday's city council meeting spoke out against the cameras. Similar concerns are being raised in San Francisco, where a group called DFLOC SF is mapping the cameras and calling for greater scrutiny of how license plate data is collected and accessed.
13: Right now, what's really important is to educate people about the cameras. So then in the future, hopefully enough people are educated about it that they can go ahead and actually make change, whether that's through banning them, through like policy changes.
11: Founder Zachary Schwartz says critics want more oversight, citing data access concerns and claims of recent misuse by police. Bakersfield police have more than 130 flock cameras in use across the city. Ridgecrest will be allowed to keep business logo signs along Highway 395 for the next decade under a new state law signed by Governor Newsom. Senate Bill 990 gives Ridgecrest a temporary exemption from Caltrans rules on roadside signs advertising restaurants, hotels, and gas stations. The exemption runs through January 1st, 2037. Ridgecrest is just one of three California cities receiving the exception. The others are Lincoln near Sacramento and Truckee near Lake Tahoe. California's billionaires tax may pass in November.
14: The state's wealth tax, which is Prop 40 on the ballot, has a narrow lead in a new poll. The poll produced by the Public Policy Institute of California says the billionaire's tax is supported by 52% of the people who responded to the survey. A couple of competing ballot initiatives that are designed to nullify the billionaire's tax are also gaining support, but not as much as those who support taxing billionaires a percentage of their entire wealth. Critics say the tax will be forcing big money, big companies, and big names out of California. I'm Jason Campadonia.
11: Speaking of billions, a $500 million investment is expected to create nearly 1,000 jobs as Bakersfield is set to become home to Ross Stores' 10th distribution center. The 1.75 million square foot facility will be built near East Bell Terrace and Mount Vernon Avenue. Mayor Karen Goh says the project could generate more than $100 million in annual economic impact. Construction is expected to begin in 2027. Southern Valley weather now, sunny skies and a high of 83 in Bakersfield today. Clear tonight, low of about 58. And more sunshine Friday, high 84. Right now, 60 degrees at 629. 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

0: 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And there was Trisha and Travis and tight perms.
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1: 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Good luck.

0: Hi, good morning, KUZZ. What is your name?
1: Crystal.
0: Hi, Crystal. You are caller 10. Congratulations.
1: Yay.
0: That means I've got two VIP tickets for you to Range Fest 2026 happening this Saturday at Five Dogs Range. It's brought to you by Dirty Bird Guns and Ammo. Thank you so much for listening this morning.
1: Thank you.
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0: Week one of football's in the books. 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

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Happy birthday, Mike Taylor, from your wife, Eva. She says, hopefully your coworkers at North Bakersfield Toyota hear this and celebrate you today. I love it. Happy 38th anniversary to Audrey from David. He says he's very grateful for you, his beautiful wife. Happy birthday, Case and Woody, 16 today. Love, Dad. Mary and Kins. Also, happy birthday to Ashley Rossi from all of your coworkers and students there at Garthus. Happy birthday, David Malazzo, from the crew at the Bakersfield Marathon. Happy birthday to Isabella Vance. Love, Papa and Yaya. And Ness and I want to wish Aaliyah Fitzgerald a very happy birthday today. Probably the biggest Luke Bryan fan we both know. On the celebrity board today, Kansas City Chiefs quarterback Patrick Mahomes is 31. He looked really good the other night. It's like the Chiefs are just back. That is your birthday board. 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Winter, spring, summer, fall, call Oasis for it all. 661-3.

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0: 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Coming up, do you tend to forget names? We got some helpful hints for you. Right now, it's Jeff Lamucci.
6: Good morning, everybody. Big Money will soon touch down at Bakersfield's Meadows Field Airport. We'll tell you all about it after another check of traffic. Here's Highway Patrol Officer George Toro. Good morning, George.
7: Hey, good morning, Jeff, and good morning, everyone. Happy Thursday. Number one southbound lane at Golden State Highway at F Street is currently blocked. A two-vehicle crash in that area, so expect some delays if you are traveling through there. Northbound 99, right at Pacheco, looks like a 2-3-vehicle crash. All vehicles in the center divider, we are responding to that. So in the meantime, just be careful if you are traveling through there. Now, for those of you headed out of the Bakersfield area this morning, all of our major roadways are open and clear. Remember to buckle up and watch your speed. Live from the California Highway Patrol, I'm Officer Toro for KUZZ.
6: All right, George, thank you. In the news this morning, Kern County probation officers have arrested a Taft man after finding two stolen handguns and ammunition during a home search. The department says William Starling was contacted Tuesday afternoon at a home on Shattuck Avenue. Officers say both firearms were reported stolen. Starling was arrested on numerous felony charges, including illegal firearm and ammo possession, and violating his post-release supervision. A driver is dead after a pickup truck crashed into a tree and caught fire on Highway 99 south of Bakersfield. The CHP says the crash happened Wednesday around noon on southbound 99 north of Houghton Road. The driver was trapped inside the truck and was pronounced dead at the scene. The Kern County Board of Supervisors has approved $1.9 million in funding from the Federal Aviation Administration to help update their master plan for Meadows Field Airport. County Airports Director Bill LeMank told the board Tuesday 2025 was a record-breaking year for the airport.
8: And 2026 has surpassed it. In October, BFL will set another new record for passengers served, with just under 30,000 departing seats.
6: Because Meadows Field is currently experiencing record passenger growth, local leaders will use the money to map out the next 20 years of development. Kern County Public Works is holding free bulky waste collection events in Wasco, Buttonwillow, and Roseman next month. The first is October 3rd at Barker Park in Wasco, followed by an event October 17th at the Buttonwillow Rec and Park District, and October 24th at the Waste Management Yard in Roseman. The events run from 8 a.m. to noon and will accept items including furniture, appliances, mattresses, electronics, and barbecue grills. Target has a new slew of openings set for October. Tammy Trujillo has details.
9: The retailer previously revealed plans to open over 300 new stores by 2035, and now 8 communities will see a new Target open near them. They're in Mississippi, Ohio, New York, Tennessee, Virginia, and 3 locations in Texas. They'll all feature Starbucks cafes inside. Target opened its 2,000th location in March, and based on its own calculations, most U.S. households can find a store within 10 miles of their home.
6: There are 6 Target stores in Kern County, 5 in Bakersfield, and 1 in Delano. Southern Valley weather now, sunny and 83 in Bakersfield today, clear and 53 tonight, more sunshine and 84 tomorrow, and we'll be in the low 90s over the weekend. Right now it's 60 degrees at 6:59. I'm Jeff Lamucci for Bakersfield's News Leader, KUZZ.
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pledge allegiance to the flag of the United States of America and to the republic for which it stands, one nation, under God, indivisible, with liberty and justice for all.

0: K-U-Z-Z, Brent and Ness in the morning. Ness feeling under the weather today. Hope she feels better soon, and we get her back tomorrow. Okay, we'll see, friend. Okay. Do you sometimes have trouble remembering someone's name? I feel like we all do. Some people are really, really good at it. Like, I mean, you'll meet somebody one time and you know their name for life. Here's how you can fake it, according to experts. You know, you run into somebody you know you've met before, and you say, oh my gosh, I'm so glad I ran into you again. Let me get your contact info so we can stay in touch, and then you type their name in your phone. You know, I think you then also have to add the, so, okay, remind me how to spell your first name, or like, what's the right way to spell your first name? To me, that could be risky. Number two, you introduce them to someone else name you do know, right? Because by doing that, you know, hey, okay, let me introduce you to my friend Jason. Right? And then naturally they'll be like, you know, hi, I'm Bob. Your name is unique. What's the story behind it? See, that only works if they actually have a unique name. I mean, if it ends up like that their name's like Brian, it's like, what's so unique about Brian? How do you pronounce your name? Remind me how you pronounce your name. Or, right, you just fall on the sword. I'm terrible with names. Could you tell me yours again? I feel like that's probably the best thing, because, I mean, some of these other ones could backfire. Anyway, all right. Coming up, Hudson Westbrook tickets go on sale this morning, 10 a.m. We were going to do Team Brent versus Team Ness today, but since Ness is out, maybe I'm going to sneak you some Hudson Westbrook tickets. That's what we're going to do. Before they even go on sale, your chance to win. Coming up on KUZZ.
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1: KUZZ, Brent and Ness in the morning. Ness not feeling well today. 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Tickets are going to go fast, so set a reminder in your phone. Okay, we were going to do Team Brent versus Team Ness during this time, but I feel like this worked out for you, because since Ness is not here, I figured maybe we will fill the time giving away the first ever set of Hudson Westbrook tickets. They're not even on sale yet, so this is your way to guarantee you're there. We're going to play a game called First Notes, First Tickets. Since these are the first tickets we're giving away, I have taken the first 2 seconds of a Hudson Westbrook song. This is not one you hear on the radio. We want to make sure these tickets go to a fan. So here we go.
2: She brought the rain.
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1: All right. If you know what that Hudson Westbrook song is, 842-5555, 842-5555. We'll get you into the show. You'll be the first person in all of Bakersfield to own Hudson Westbrook tickets. Good luck. This is not the song, but it is one of my favorites from Hudson. It's Painted You Pretty, KUZZ. Good morning and good luck.

0: Hudson Westbrook. That is Painted You Pretty. You know that song, you know House Again. October 7th, he will be at Legends Event Center with us. 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We're playing a game this morning, first notes, first tickets, playing you the first 2 seconds of a Hudson Westbrook song, that you don't hear on the radio. We want to try to get a fan in. Here we go.
1: She brought the rain.
0: Hi, KUZZ. What Hudson Westbrook song is that?
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0: No. Hi, KUZZ. What Hudson Westbrook song is that?
3: She Rides Again?
0: No. Hi, KUZZ. What Hudson Westbrook song is that?
3: Weatherman.
1: She

0: Congratulations! What is your name?
1: Kelsey.
0: Kelsey, look, you don't have to fight everybody else jumping online at 10 a.m. at KUCC.com. You are in!
1: Yay! Thank you.
0: Kelsey, we are so excited for this show. We had wanted to get Hudson Westbrook on our class of 2026, and he had a family commitment. It couldn't work out. So he's like, okay, let me come back around. I'll be there in the fall. So Legends Event Center, October 7th. You have the first two tickets. Congratulations.
1: Thank you so much, friend.
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0: KUZZ, Brennan Ness in the morning. Congrats, Kelsey. She is the first person to get her hands on Hudson Westbrook tickets. They go on sale this morning, 10 a.m. Hudson coming October 7th, up close and acoustic. It's going to be so much fun. KUZZ.com, 10 a.m. That's where you want to be to try to grab those tickets. They are going to go fast. Coming up, I am so excited because one of my favorite shows, Ness actually turned me onto it, Traitors, is back tonight. And for the first time playing like with non-celebrity contestants in the U.S. You know what? We're going to do like a Traitors-like game. We'll see if I would be better as a faithful or a traitor on the game. Coming up with KUZZ.
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0: 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Coming up, we'll get you in for opening night at the fair. Ernest will be performing right now with news and a traffic update. Here's Jeff Lanucci.
6: Thank you, Brent. Good morning, everybody. Charges have been filed against a Bakersfield man accused in a double homicide. That story is coming up. But first, we check traffic, and here we go with Highway Patrol Officer George Toro. How's it going out there, George?
7: Hey, good morning, Jeff, and good morning, everyone. Happy Thursday. Yeah, not too bad of a morning commute. Clearing up an earlier crash southbound on the 204, that's Golden State Highway, right at F Street. Vehicles no longer blocking the roadway, but just be careful if you are traveling through there. The rest of your morning commute here in the Bakersfield area and into our outlying areas is looking good. If you are headed out of the Bakersfield area, all of our major roadways are open and clear. As always, remember to buckle up and watch your speed. Live from the California Highway Patrol, I'm Officer Toro for KUZZ.
6: Thank you, George. In the news today, a man is now facing charges in connection with a double homicide in East Bakersfield nearly 4 months after the killings. The Kern County Sheriff's Office says 59-year-old Kenneth Macklin was arrested Tuesday. The victims were found May 25th near Eucalyptus Drive. One was identified as 61-year-old Marcelino Rodriguez. The second victim has not been identified. Macklin is due in court this afternoon. Three California cities, including Ridgecrest, are getting a special exemption from state rules governing highway business signs. Governor Newsom signed Senate Bill 990 on September 14th, allowing Caltrans to permit signs advertising restaurants, hotels, and gas stations along certain roads. Ridgecrest's exemption applies to Highway 395 and lasts until January 1st, 2037. Lincoln near Sacramento and Truckee near Lake Tahoe are also included. A major oil pipeline that crosses the Arabian Desert is expected to resume operation within a few days. Tammy Trujillo has more.
8: A Bloomberg report says Saudi Arabia is hoping to return to about half capacity of its cross-country pipeline in the next few days, and that full capacity could take about 6 weeks. Portions of that pipeline were shut down earlier this month after it was damaged in a drone attack by Iran-backed militias. The shutdown was a major setback for the oil market, which has seen nearly a complete stop to oil traffic through the Strait of Hormuz during the U.S. war with Iran. The Saudi Energy Ministry has not commented on the report.
6: The average price for a gallon of regular unleaded gas is $4.37 in the U.S. this morning, $5.97 in California, also $5.97 in Bakersfield. Oil is trading at around $100 per barrel this morning. And on Wall Street, the Dow is up 224 points. The S&P 500 up 70, the NASDAQ up 404. The rules of the road start with those tri-colored traffic lights. But what do you do when there's four colors?
9: Law enforcement is using a fourth traffic light color to see if you're running the red. The new light is blue and is mounted above the regular traffic light and is electronically linked to turn on with the red. The Federal Highway Administration says it's a visual for police, but there's no recording, and it's not in every state yet. Colorado, Florida, South Dakota, Kansas, and some cities in California have them, and it's reported to drop red light runs by 33%. I'm Bree Tennis.
6: Here's a check of Southern Valley weather for you now. Sunny in Bakersfield today, high of about 83. Clear tonight, low 53. Sunshine comes back in on Friday with a high of about 84. Sunny and 86 today in California City. Right now, 59 degrees at 728. Jeff Lamucci here for Bakersfield's News Leader, KUZZ.

Brent and Nessie in the morning, 7:31, and I'm really excited tonight because one of my favorite shows, Ness actually turned me on to it, Traitors is back. Now, this is the first time in the American version they are playing with normal folks and not celebrities or reality show stars. I don't know, I think that'll be really interesting. So I thought this morning I could get someone on the line, and we'll see if you can tell if I'm telling the truth or I'm faking it. Like, if I went on the show, am I convincing enough with what I tell you to be a traitor? Or would I have to be a faithful? 842-5555. 842-5555. Basically, the faithfuls are the ones kind of playing the game. Honestly, the traitors are the ones lying, trying to win the money. 842-5555.

0: Megan Maroney, 6 months later. Brent and Ness in the morning. All right, one of my favorite shows that Ness turned me on to is Traitors. It is back tonight. This is a show where if you are a traitor, you have to be able to lie to people, like, for weeks. We're going to see, you know, if someone on the phone can read me. Hi, what is your name?
1: Kelly.
0: Kelly, I'm going to give you three statements about me. You tell me if you think they're true or you think I'm lying to you.
1: Okay.
0: I've appeared on four game shows in my life, and I've won a total of $14,000 doing it.
1: True.
0: Yeah, that's true. All right. I feel like you can see right through me. Here we go. Number two. I once ate a tarantula because I lost a St. Jude bet.
1: True.
0: Yeah, that is true. I wish it wasn't true, but Ness challenged me to do it, and so, yeah, here we are. I ate a spider. All right, last one. Ness once accidentally hit me with a pinata stick. Is that true, or am I lying to you?
1: That's true.
0: Yeah, that is true. Here's the thing. I think that's technically true, but also, like, I'm not sure it was an accident, but yes, we'll give that to you. That's true. I feel like I would have to be, a faithful on the game. I don't know that I could convincingly lie to people for, like, weeks.
1: No, it's hard.
0: Thank you very much for listening, and thanks for being my human lie detector this morning.
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1: KUZZ, Brent and Ness in the morning. Ness feeling a little under the weather today. She should be back tomorrow. We've got tickets to go see Ernest opening night at the Kern County Fair 6 days away. We've got 4 reserved seats for you. We've got your admission. We've got your parking. Here's how you win. You know, we were saying yesterday, Ernest is such an accomplished songwriter. I think so many people don't realize, like, he's a multi-

0: 9. Good morning, KUZZ. What is your name?
1: Brandy.
0: All right, Brandy, I'm going to give you 3 songs. Ernest has written 2. You have to tell me the one he didn't write, okay?
1: Okay.
0: Son of a Sinner by Jelly Roll, Big Big Plans from Chris Lane, or Be Her from Ella Langley. Which one did Ernest not write?
1: Be Her.
0: You got it. Congratulations. Yeah, woo-hoo! Hardy wrote that song, not Ernest. But yeah, you got it. Congrats.
1: Yay!
0: 4 tickets to see Father Earn September 23rd, Budweiser Pavilion at the Kern County Fair. We're going to throw in your admission and your parking. You get to make a whole night out of it. Thank you so much for listening.
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1: 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Coming up, Mike Bell will be live on location this weekend. We'll tell you all about it. Right now, it's Jeff Lamucci.
2: Good Thursday morning, everybody. Bakersfield residents appeal to the city council to ditch those controversial flock cameras. We'll tell you all about it after another look at your morning commute on this Thursday. Here's Highway Patrol Officer George Toro. Hey there, George.
3: Hey, good morning, Jeff, and good morning, everyone. Happy Thursday. Had clearing up an earlier crash southbound on the 204. That's Golden State Highway at F Street. Everything off to the shoulder, not affecting any traffic lanes. And look out for a grass fire starting eastbound 58 at Martin Luther King Jr. Boulevard off-ramp. You may see some fire personnel. Just be sure to give them plenty of space. If you are headed out of the Bakersfield area this morning, all of our major roadways are open and clear. Remember to buckle up and watch your speed. Live from the California Highway Patrol, I'm Officer Toro for KUZZ.
2: Thank you, George. We'll check with you tomorrow. In the news, a driver is dead following a rollover crash in southeast Bakersfield. The CHP says the man was driving a 2007 Scion TC westbound on Sycamore Road, just west of South Edison Road, early Wednesday morning when the car left the roadway and overturned in a dirt field. The driver died at the scene. It's not known if drugs or alcohol were involved. Several Bakersfield residents are calling on the city to stop using flock license plate cameras, raising concerns about surveillance and potential system errors. Nearly half the speakers at Wednesday's city council meeting voiced opposition to the technology. Similar concerns are being raised in San Francisco, where a group called DeFlock SF is mapping the cameras and calling for greater scrutiny of how license plate data is collected and accessed.
4: Right now, what's really important is to educate people about the cameras. So then in the future, hopefully enough people are educated about it that they can go ahead and actually make change, whether that's through banning them, through like policy changes.
2: Founder Zachary Schwartz says critics want more oversight, citing data access concerns and claims of recent misuse by police. The Bakersfield Police Department operates more than 130 flock cameras throughout the city. The U.S. House has passed a bill by Bakersfield Congressman Vince Fong aimed at blocking a California Air Resources Board mandate that could raise costs nationwide. House Resolution 210 passed Tuesday with bipartisan support, targeting California's port emissions regulations. A new California law authored by State Senator Shannon Grove of Bakersfield now makes it easier for owners of certain classic cars to avoid smog checks. Leno's law was signed Wednesday by Governor Newsom.
5: The bipartisan bill aims to relieve more classic car owners from California's emissions rules, which are the strictest in the nation. It's backed by comedian Jay Leno, who owns hundreds of classic cars and motorcycles stored at his garage in Burbank. The bill would exempt some cars made before the model year 1981 from the standard smog checks. The current rules generally require gas-powered vehicles from the model year 1976 and up to undergo a smog check every 2 years. Many classic car owners say that's overly restrictive. I'm Daniel Martindale.
2: Southern Valley weather now. Sunny skies at a high of 83 in Bakersfield today. Clear tonight, low of about 53. More sunshine Friday, high 84, and about 90 degrees on Saturday. Today's air quality index is moderate at 71. Right now, 59 degrees at 7:58. I'm Jeff Lamucci for Bakersfield's news leader, KUZZ.
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2: It's Thursday at 8 a.m., which means we play two in a row from the King. 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

0: Strait at 8, 2 in a row from George Strait, little baby blue, a little every little honky-tonk bar. I'm so excited that Mike will be out on location on Saturday. 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

Ella Langley and Morgan Wallen, I Can't Love You Anymore, 8:15. Brennan Ness in the morning. Ness a little under the weather today. I hope she feels better soon. Is back tomorrow. We're 6 days away from the Kern County Fair. It's crazy. Ernest will open up on Wednesday night. Mike and Ken also have your tickets coming up a little bit later today, and Ness and I will have more tomorrow morning. So we wanted to do Throwback Thursday. If you think about it, for as long as you've been going to the Kern County Fair, what to you is the best concert you have ever seen at the Kern County Fair? I feel like for me, Old Dominion was there. Man, I mean, probably if I had to guess, what, 2016? They were really good. I really liked Midland when they were there. I know that was 2017. And then I also know, like, Chris Jansen, the night he was there, man, that show was electric. Like, so what is your favorite? It doesn't even have to be country. What is your favorite concert all time you have seen at the Kern County Fair? I mean, you might have gone, like, when they were doing big shows at the grandstands. 842-5555, 842-5555. It's Throwback Thursday, your favorite concert you've ever seen at the fair with KUZZ.

0: Hi, KUZZ. All right, what would you say is your all-time favorite show that you have seen at the fair?
1: Randy Travis.
0: Oh, do you remember about what year that was?
1: I don't remember what year. It was in the grandstand.
0: Yeah.
1: So it was when people doing concerts there, so.
0: Oh, Randy Travis would have been amazing to see at the fair.
1: Yep. All right, thanks.
0: Thank you. Hi, good morning, KUZZ. What would you say is your favorite all-time concert you've seen at our fair?
2: I love going to watch Tower Power every year.
0: Yeah, no, whenever they come, they do a great job.
2: Outstanding job, love them.
0: All right, thank you very much.
2: You bet, take care.
0: Who is your favorite all-time concert you've ever seen at the fair? We are doing Throwback Thursday with KUZZ.

0: Brent and Ness in the morning. Okay, what is the best all-time show you have ever seen at the fair?
1: Okay, I'm throwing this really far back, but I'm going to have to go with Billy Ray Cyrus, and he played at the grandstand.
0: Oh, my gosh, that's awesome. Okay, do you remember generally what year that would have been?
1: Okay, so I was born in 89, so I was probably 7 or 8. So it probably had been, gosh, 98.
0: Okay. Oh, my gosh, that would have been amazing.
1: Yeah, my dad worked security for the fair, and we got to go backstage and meet him.
0: How cool is that? That's awesome.
1: Yeah.
0: Well, thank you for calling. I hope you have a great day.
1: You too. Bye-bye.
0: Of course, this year we're adding to the list Ernest. He will be there opening night, 6 days on Wednesday. Gretchen Wilson will be there Monday, September 28th. Carly Pierce, Wednesday, September 30th. That's her first time back in Bakersfield since being on our class of 2019. And Joe Nichols, Saturday, October 3rd. Don't forget, always free with your paid fair admission. We'll see you at the Kern County Fair.
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0: KUZZ News Time is 8:25. Coming up, will you take the B questions or the N questions to win tickets to see Riley Green a week from tonight in Long Beach? Right now, it's Jeff Lamucci.
8: Good morning, everybody. Pickup versus tree ends badly in South Bakersfield. We'll have details after another look at your Thursday morning commute. Eastbound 58 at the on-ramp to MLK Boulevard. You want to keep an eye out for a small grass fire. It's off to the side of the highway. East McKee Road at South Union, there's a 3-vehicle accident there. Those traffic lanes are partially blocked. Southbound Highway 99 south of Bakersfield was partially shut down Wednesday after a pickup truck crashed into a tree and caught fire, killing the driver. CHP says the crash happened around noon north of Houghton Road. The driver was trapped inside the truck and was pronounced dead at the scene. The number 3 lane was closed during that investigation. The Kern County Board of Supervisors has approved $1.9 million in funding from the Federal Aviation Administration to help update the master plan for Meadows Field Airport. County Airports Director Bill LeMank told the board Tuesday 2025 was a record-breaking year for the airport.
9: And 2026 has surpassed it. In October, BFL will set another new record for passengers served, with just under 30,000 departing seats.
8: Because Meadows Field is currently experiencing record passenger growth, local leaders will use the money to map out the next 20 years of development. The city of Bakersfield is considering new penalties for property owners where illegal fireworks are set off, even if they weren't aware of the activity. Council member Larry Coleman asked city staff Wednesday to draft a so-called social host ordinance. That proposal would impose civil penalties on property owners or hosts and will first go before the Safe and Healthy Neighborhoods Committee for discussion. Kern County and the city of Ridgecrest already have a similar law. Many Californians are overwhelmed by the November ballot, which lists over a dozen statewide propositions.
10: Nearly 80% of likely voters say the number of propositions and complicated language make it difficult to navigate. The ballot includes issues like a proposed voter ID law and a one-time wealth tax on billionaires. Voters are divided on the wealth tax and measures that could cancel it and tend to oppose the voter ID proposal. voters also generally support Democrat Javier Becerra for governor. According to a Public Policy Institute of California poll, more than half of voters think the state is on the wrong track and most expect a difficult economy next year. Fewer than one in four likely voters believe the nation is headed in the right direction. I'm Tammy Trujillo.
8: If you want a quick getaway this weekend, head up the canyon to Kernville. The John E. McNally Arena is hosting a fast-paced, action-packed outdoor barrel racing event Saturday night. 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Southern Valley weather now, sunny and 83 in Bakersfield today, clear and 53 tonight, more sunshine and 84 tomorrow. Right now, 61 degrees at 828. Jeff Lamucci here for Bakersfield's News Leader, KUZZ.

KUZZ, Brent and Ness in the morning. Ness feeling a little under the weather today. I hope she feels better soon. Okay. Riley Green tickets. Riley Green will be in Long Beach 1 week from tonight at the F&M Bank Amphitheater. To get in, you'll have to answer either three questions that start with the letter B or three questions that start with the letter N. I feel like in general people have had more good luck this week with the letter N, but I don't know. You gotta go with your gut. If you feel like you know more words, start with B. Let's roll. 842-5555, 842-5555. You get all three questions right. You're gonna go see Riley Green with KUZZ.

0: J-U-Z-Z, Brenton Ness in the morning. You've got your chance to win tickets to see Riley Green a week from tonight in Long Beach. You got to pick. Do you want the B questions or the N questions? What do you think?
1: I think the N.
0: The N. Here we go. What video game company makes the Switch?
1: Nintendo.
0: Correct. What U.S. city is famous for Bourbon Street? Need an answer. Sorry. Hi, K-U-Z-Z. Do you want the B questions or the N questions?
1: N questions.
0: All right. What video game company makes the Switch?
1: Nintendo.
0: Correct. What U.S. city is famous for Bourbon Street?
1: Nashville.
0: No. Hi, K-U-Z-Z. Do you want the B questions or the N questions?
2: B questions.
0: What animal is known for building dams?
2: Beaver.
0: Correct. What sport uses terms like spare and gutter ball?
2: Bowling.
0: Correct. Who sings In Case You Didn't Know?
2: In Case You Didn't Know. Oh, my goodness.
0: 3 seconds.
1: Oh, my God.
0: Thanks. All right, 842-5555, 842-5555. Still looking for a winner. B questions or N questions. Good luck with KUZZ.

0: KUZZ, Brent and Ness. All right, do you want the B questions or the N questions?
1: N.
0: Here we go. What video game company makes the Switch?
1: Nintendo.
0: Correct. What U.S. city is famous for Bourbon Street?
1: New Orleans.
0: Correct. And what gas makes up 78% of the Earth's atmosphere?
1: Nitrogen.
0: Yay, you got it. Congratulations.
1: Woo, all right.
0: Riley Green will be in Long Beach 1 week from tonight at the F&M Bank Amphitheater. So will you.
1: Yay.
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KUZZ, Brent and Ness in the morning, 8:48. So the new trend, I guess, is no-cost dates. Almost 60% of singles say they are not opposed to the first date being a no-cost date. And it's really not even necessarily about not spending the money. It's about, like, seeing how the other person just enjoys the simple things. So, like, a no-cost date is honestly something that costs really no money. It could be a walk in the park. It could be just going somewhere to hang out. You know, maybe you go to, like, say, a farmer's market where you can just walk around, right? That type of thing. However, one out of five Gen Z says no. Especially on the ladies' side. They're like, no, I want to know that the person I'm going on a date with, you know, was willing to spend some money on me. Which also, I see that side of it too. But yes, I mean, I feel like there's lots of time to spend money down the line. No cost date. I get it. Because everything costs a lot right now. It's John Morgan, kid myself.

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3: 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Coming up right now, it's Jeff Lamucci.
4: Thank you, Brent. Good morning, everybody. Well, if you're single, you might get a break on your car insurance. We'll tell you all about it after another check of traffic. Just one incident to remind you of, East McKee Road at South Union Avenue. It's a three-vehicle accident there, partially blocking traffic lanes. Otherwise, everything looked pretty good as you make your way through Kern County this morning, winding down the Thursday morning commute. And in the news today, a 42-year-old woman died Monday while in custody at the Kern County Jail. Sheriff

0: office records the woman was awaiting trial when she died at the county jail facility. The cause and manner of her death are pending investigation. Two stolen handguns were reportedly found during a probation search at a house in Taft, leading to the arrest of a man on several charges. The Kern County Probation Department says officers searched a home in the 100 block of Shattuck Avenue Tuesday afternoon. They found a .38 caliber revolver and a .40 caliber handgun and various ammunition. William Starling, who was on post-release supervision, was arrested on several charges, including possession of stolen property and illegal firearms possession. Single drivers in California may not have to pay more for car insurance.
1: Insurance Commissioner Ricardo Lara is asking car insurance companies to stop considering marital status when setting car insurance premiums. State Insurance Department has said for decades that single drivers should pay more because they're more likely to get into a fender bender than a married driver. Lara says that there is insufficient justification for the continued practice. The decision is fueled by a lawsuit from 11 unmarried drivers who say it's unfair they're paying more for car insurance. I'm Jason Campadonia.
0: Well, if you're pointing that car in the direction of a gas station this morning, here's what you need to know when you pull up. The average price for a gallon of regular unleaded is $4.37 in the U.S., $5.97 here in California, also $5.97 in Bakersfield. If you're looking for work, you might want to check out Amazon. The company is raising wages for some of its workers and giving all of its employees in the U.S. a grocery discount.
2: 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And the new minimum starting pay is going up for full-time core operations employees. It will be $20 an hour. That's a $1 increase for qualifying workers. I'm Tammy Trujillo.
0: Southern Valley weather now. Sunny in Bakersfield today. High around 83. Clear tonight. Low 53. Sunny again Friday. High about 84. Sunshine and 80 today in Mojave. And the air quality index is moderate at 71. Right now, 63 degrees at 857. I'm Jeff Lamucci for Bakersfield's News Leader, KUZZ.
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KUZZ, well, if you don't already spend enough on Amazon, I'll help out. Right after Carly Pearson, Riley Green. Carly, less than 2 weeks away from being back in Bakersfield. If I don't leave, I'll stay.

0: KUZZ, Brent and Ness in the morning. Carly Pierce, Riley Green, if I don't leave, I'll stay. As if we don't already spend enough on Amazon. I don't know if you saw this, Prime Big Deal Days coming up October 6th and 7th. Just do the one-day delivery and, you'll have a new outfit for Hudson Westbrook.
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0: Sometimes the space between I give up and I got this is the time it takes to hear just the right song.
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0: KUZZ, Brent and Ness in the morning. I guess it's becoming to be that time. I'll tell you what I'm talking about after Dustin Lynch and Mackenzie Porter. Thinking about you.
1: Well, look who it is. Last call, thought again. How's your mama? How you been? Girl, it's been too long.

0: us in the morning. Are you somebody who gets the flu shot? Well, if you are, experts say the best time to get a flu shot is basically right now. Cases typically climb in the winter, so September through October is considered the ideal window, since it takes about 2 weeks from when you get the flu shot for it actually to start protecting you. And actually, this year for adults 50 and older, they have a special Myrna option for the flu shot. So, yes, if you're thinking about getting one, now might be the time.
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Kelly, and I run to you 944 Brenton Ness in the morning, and we're about 15 minutes away from Hudson Westbrook. Tickets going on sale. We'll give you all the details after Dan and Shay. This is Say So. KUZZ, good morning.

0: WZZ, Brent and Nessie in the morning. Nesket will soon, not feeling great today. Hopefully she will be back tomorrow. Man, tomorrow we have got a packed show. We are premiering all day long. Brand new Luke Bryan, Luke Combs music. It's so cool. They've got a duet together, Luke and Luke. It's called Finders Keepers. We'll premiere it all day. Also tomorrow, more tickets. We've got your tickets for Ernest opening night of the fair. We've got tickets for Riley Green in Long Beach. Drew Baldridge, our class of 2025 alum. He's going to call into the show tomorrow. And if Ness is back, we'll do Team Brent versus Team Ness, our perfect fair day like we're going to go do today. All right, but the reality is right now, all you're thinking about is Hudson Westbrook tickets, and I am with you. 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I'm going to say it again, KUZZ.com, 10 a.m. Get online, get those tickets, because these are going to go fast. Hudson playing a really cool show for us. It's kind of up close and acoustic. So just him and his band. I posted on my Instagram story last night, at Brent Michaels Radio. I've been to an acoustic show, so you can kind of see what we mean by stripped down. 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
1: We'll wrap up the week in a big way with a huge music premiere. Luke Bryan and Luke Combs, a new song with Luke and Luke called Finders Keepers, plus lots of free concert tickets. 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

0: Yeah, Chase Matthew, all my exes at KUZZ, Bakersfield's best country. Belsky here with you Thursday edition of the Extravaganza, 10:25. Now, I mentioned the time because 25 minutes have passed since the Hudson Westbrook tickets went on sale at KUZZ.com for our exclusive October 7th show with him at Legends Event Center. 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Coming up today on the broadcast, Ernest concert tickets for the fair. He's opening up the fair next Wednesday at the Bud Pavilion, and we've got tickets for you for that, exclusive VIP tickets, VIP seating, and then fair admission and fair parking. That's all included. Also coming up sometime today between now and 2 o'clock, another pair of tickets for Waylon Wyatt for his show down in Los Angeles. That's all on the way, so strap yourself in and hang on to something. It's going to be a heck of a ride.
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know about tasting tequila, but what's it mean when you smell burnt toast? That's curious stuff. Here's Lainey Wilson. Phone, keys, wallet, and something else. I forget. Oh, yeah, it's K-U-Z-Z.

0: Lainey Wilson at KUZZ, Thursday with Belsky. I got to tell you, Range Fest is back this Saturday at Five Dogs Range. It's a full day of outdoor fun with demos, vendors, food, and more, and it's all supporting wounded veterans through Operation Second Chance. 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
1: Woo! Yeah!
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1: Perfect, thank you.
0: Who are you, by the way?
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1: Thank you.

just glad summertime's over. I'm sorry. I have as much as I could take. This guy's coming to town December 5th at the Fox Theater. It's Matt Geiger on KUZZ, Bakersfield's Best Country.

0: Now, you can't tell by his singing voice, but he's Australian. 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I'm going to be out there. I think you should be out there, too. Tickets to see Riley Green at the Greek Theater in Los Angeles on September 24th. 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And lots more. 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

Toyota. Going to be sunny in 84 today and tomorrow. Clear at 60 overnight tonight. 72 right now at Bakersfield's Best Country KUZZ. 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
1: We'll wrap up the week in a big way with a huge music premiere. 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

hometown party. 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

0: So those things that I was rethinking earlier, I've since rethought them, and I was right to begin with. So we're all clear. Now we can move on. Luke Combs on KUZZ. Stagecoach lineup is out. 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

Ernest is opening up the Kern County Fair next Wednesday night, and I've got a prize package for he gets into the reserve seats for that show, fair admission, and also parking pass coming up sometime between now and 2 o'clock right here. Right now it's Taylor Swift, Love Story on KUZZ.

Here's Lainey Wilson. Things a man ought to know. And apparently the list is endless. I've been told. On KUZZ.

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Here's Luke Bryan. She's country, and she knows it. In other words, she's self-aware, which is, I think it's a good thing to be, actually.

0: All right. This is Country She Knows. Luke Bryan on KUZZ, Bakersfield's best country. Belsky here with you. The fair opens up next Wednesday night, and Ernest is going to open up the fair. And sometime between now and 2 o'clock, and that window is narrowing, I've got a prize package for you that includes 4 reserved seats to see Ernest at the Bud Pavilion, including 4 fair admission passes and a parking pass. That's the important thing, the parking pass. It's great to not have to pay for parking. Your chance to win coming up sometime between now and 2 o'clock right here.
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0: 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Going to be sunny and 84 this afternoon and tomorrow, as a matter of fact. Cleared 60 overnight tonight, 76 right now. Bakersfield's best country, KUZZ. Here comes George Strait. He's going to give it away right here, right now.

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And I thought, oh, she'll be back, till she turned around and pointed at the wall and said,

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1: We'll wrap up the week in a big way with a huge music premiere. Luke Bryan and Luke Combs, a new song with Luke and Luke called Finders Keepers, plus lots of free concert tickets. 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Get well soon, Ness. It's a fun Friday tomorrow on KUZZ. 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

happy Thursday. Your day is halfway done. Unless you just started work and then it's just beginning, but that's beside the point. It's a Cafe for Thursday. Here's Brett Eldridge.

0: It's Blake Shelton on the Cafe on KUZZ. Let him in anyway. Belsky here with you on this Thursday. 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

0: Hey, Kern County Fair kicks off next Wednesday. Already, it's here. Can you believe it? I know. I was out taking a walk this morning, and the air kind of smelled like fair air. Does that make sense? Anyway, kicks off next. No? All right. Next Wednesday, a free country concert. Ernest taking the stage at the Bud Pavilion opening night, and it's free with your paid fair admission. And keep it right here all day for your chance to win reserve seats, admission, and parking. 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

a friend of mine, we were talking about different country artists, and she described Russell Dickerson as lanky. So here he is, lanky old Russell Dickerson, his brand new one, Worth Your Wild, on KUZZ at the Cafe.

0: Radio. 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
3: 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Sunny and 84 this afternoon and clear down to 60 overnight tonight. Sunny and 84 again tomorrow. 79 right now at Bakersfield's Best Country, KUZZ. Here comes Darius Rucker, all right? One.

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1: We'll wrap up the week in a big way with a huge music premiere. 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Get well soon, Ness. 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

Coming up this hour, your chance to win tickets to see Ernest at the fair and sit in the reserve seats and not have to pay for parking. 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

0: I am not giving you empty words right now. My words are full, full of promise. And that promise is that next Wednesday night, the Kern County Fair kicks off. KUZZ going to be out there for the duration of the fair. But next Wednesday night, Ernest kicks off the fair at the Bud Pavilion with a free show with your paid fair admission. But then there are those reserve seats that are kind of nifty. And I just happen to have four reserve seats for you to see Ernest Wednesday night, September 23rd, Bud Pavilion, Kern County Fairgrounds, plus four fair admissions so you get in free and a parking pass. So you got to cram all four people in one car, and then you don't have to pay for parking, and then you get into the fair for free, and you get into the Ernest show for free, and you get the special seats. I'll take caller 10 right now at 661-842-5555. I know it's a long way around to get to that point, but that's what I'm getting to right here. Call me now. Caller 10, 661-842-5555, and you get this Ernest concert four-pack, the Kern County Fair. Kick it off next Wednesday.
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0: 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Are you okay?
1: Yes.
0: Are you driving?
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0: Don't have an accident or anything.
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0: Well, Renee, you got yourself 4 reserve seat tickets for the Ernest Show at the Kern County Fair. 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

congratulations. You have made our Hudson Westbrook show, October 7th, a complete sellout. It's sold out. But, thank you so much for making that happen. But maybe some tickets to give away sometime soon. Keep it right here. Find out more on KUZZ.

0: Hudson Westbrook, Painted You Pretty on KUZZ. Bakersfield's Best Country, Belsky here with you. It's Thursday. Saturday, Range Fest is back at Five Dogs Range. I'm going to be out there. I'm excited about this. Going to be out there all day. As a matter of fact, I'll be out there from 10 until 3 o'clock. It's a full day of outdoor fun with demos, vendors, food, and more, all while supporting wounded veterans through Operation Second Chance. As I mentioned, I'll be there until beginning at 10 o'clock, so come on by and find us there at the KUZZ booth. We'll have $500 up for grabs on the Valley Strong Credit Union money machine, and you can get your tickets right now at rangefest.com. 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
0: Country Christian School is teeing up its annual golf tournament and awards luncheon. It's going to be on Monday, September 21st. Why, that's this Monday at Stockdale Country Club. There's going to be prizes, a $10,000 hole-in-one, plus a raffle for a $2,500 Pebble Beach gift certificate. If you need more info, give me a call here or head over to KUZZ.com, and then you click on events, and then you click on what's going on, and then you'll know everything.

0: Co Wetzel and Ella Langley on KUZZ, Bakersfield's best country. Would you like tickets to the sold-out Ella Langley concert at the Greek Theater on October 14th? A little less than a month away now. Well, just stop by our booth at the Kern County Fair and see if you can pick the mystery seat to win. You can stop by and enter once a day and see if you can guess the seat correctly to win those tickets. The show is sold out. I don't know why I'm stuttering about that. The show is sold out. It's sold out in minutes. In milliseconds almost. But we have Ella Langley tickets because we got connections. So stop by and see us at the Kern County Fair to win with us right here at KUZZ.
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6: 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Sunny 84 this afternoon, down to 60 overnight tonight, 84 again tomorrow, 82 right now as we kick off another hour of Bakersfield's Best Country right here on KUZZ.
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1: We'll wrap up the week in a big way with a huge music premiere. 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

Chris Maxfield's Best Country K. UZZ, welcome to the radio program this afternoon. 7 minutes after 2 o'clock here. That's Toby, of course. This is Morgan Wallen.

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It might be a little dust on the bottle. 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

0: WCZ, good afternoon. Welcome to the radio show today. I'll tell you what, we're going to pack it filled with stuff. I've got tickets for you for, of course, the Kern County Fair, which starts next week, Wednesday. I'll be broadcasting live there each and every day of the fair, Monday through Friday, from 2 till 6 at our booth. And, of course, we're going to keep giving away tickets, passes to the fair, reserve seats at all the shows at the Budweiser Pavilion, plus, of course, parking as well. It's all presented by Valley Air Systems, Audi, Bakersfield Paint, and North of the River. We got you. And coming up, I'd say about 3:30 or so, your next chance to get in for Ernest, who's going to kick it all off for us next week. 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

It's Bakersfield's Best Country, KUZZ. Carly Pierce going to be at the Kern County Fair. I still love this song. This is with Riley. It's If I Don't Leave.

0: KUZZ. That's Carly and Riley right there. All right, well, the Stagecoach lineup is out. You heard Garth Brooks, Riley, and Zach Top are all going to be your headliners, and a whole bunch more are going to be there. And, of course, it's also going to be the return of Florida Georgia Line for those people who can have enough energy to stay up late. Now, tickets go on sale tomorrow at 11 a.m. at StagecoachFestival.com, and keep on listening. More details as we get closer. I'm excited. Stagecoach looks really good this year.
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What's going on?

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0: 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Bristol Motor Speedway, NASCAR's Bass Pro Shops Night Race, gonna feature a special Dolly tribute. You'll see her signature pink butterfly logo on the track and on race cars, plus a giant banner where visitors can leave messages for Dolly. Dolly's music will be featured throughout the weekend. It's gonna be a special weekend. Speaking of NASCAR, they're heading to Vegas, and I'll have tickets for the Las Vegas Motor Speedway coming up about 4:30.
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0: And the weather brought to us by Bill Wright Toyota on this gateway to the weekend Thursday. Sunny and 84 for a high. We're going to see 60 tonight, 84 again tomorrow. And then Saturday and Sunday. Saturday's going to be a little warmer, 90. Sunday, going to see clouds at 89. Right now, it's 83. 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
1: We'll wrap up the week in a big way with a huge music premiere. Luke Bryan and Luke Combs, Finders Keepers. Can't wait for you to hear it. Plus lots of free concert tickets. We'll get you into opening night of the fair with Ernest. Tickets to Riley Green in Long Beach. And class of 2025 alum Drew Baldridge calls into the show to talk about his brand new album. Get well soon, Ness. Hope you're back tomorrow. It's going to be a fun Friday on KUZZ.

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Kenny Chesney, doesn't happen twice. Dan and Shay. Oh, a song like this doesn't happen twice. This is called Say So.

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It's Bakersfield's Best Country, KUZZ. Getting a little fancy. That's Reba, of course. 21 after 3 o'clock here with Ken. Got another reason to watch The Voice starting next week. I'll tell you what it is next.

0: That's KUZZ's little sister, Lauren Elena, right there, along with Chase Matthew from our class of 2026, and all my exes here. All right, another reason we're going to be kicking off the next season of The Voice Monday on KGT, and Kumba Diallo, a young lady I've had the pleasure to introduce many times at Bakersfield events. She sang the national anthem and is amazing. She's representing the Valley. She was able to announce it today that she's going to be on the blind auditions. So you'll be able to see her with Riley Green, Kelly Clarkson, Adam Levine, and Queen Latifah starting Monday. Let's go, Kumba. All right, guys, with football in full session, I mean pros, college, everything, DraftKings Sports app is now live in time in all 50 states. 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

It's Bakersfield's Best Country, KUCC. One of the best live acts I've ever seen. That's Brothers Osborne right there. Another one I would have to put on the list would be Ernest, and he is going to kick off this year's Kern County Fair at the Budweiser Pavilion with a free show there. And I've got your four reserved seats to see Ernest. We've also got four fair admission passes and a parking pass for you. But I need caller 10 right now at 842-5555. Caller 10, you'll be going to the fair with KUZZ.

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1: It's Eduardo.
0: Eduardo, how are you doing, buddy?
1: I am awesome.
0: Well, I got to ask, what's the first thing you do when you go to the Kern County Fair?
1: Drink beer.
0: Well, get yourself a cold one, because you're going to go see Ernest next Wednesday.
1: Thank you.
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0: Oh, it's time to talk Links for Life, and here's what you need to know. As I pull it up here. It's Lacing It Up, happening Saturday. 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What's going on?

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0: It's Bakersfield's Best Country KUCC. That's the newest from Chris Young. I didn't come here to leave 8 minutes before 4 o'clock. Getting you ready for the final hour of the workday here. You know, a new poll found that most people start feeling like an adult at about 25 years old. I don't think I felt like an adult at 25. I think I was closer to 35 by the time I did. But anyway, age isn't the only indicator that you're turning, you know, into someone of advanced age. As you're going to see from today's list from the home office in Pumpkin Center, our guys there put this together. Top six undeniable signs that you're getting old. Top six undeniable signs you're getting old. Here we go at number six. You don't find the idea of pumpkin spice hemorrhoid cream weird. At number five, you recently started a rant with, well, as a taxpayer. Number four, whenever someone mentions crypto, you tilt your head, kind of like a dog hearing a strange sound. I still do that. Number three, you don't mind spending a Saturday afternoon at Costco. Number two, you remember when Clint Eastwood only sort of looked like tree bark. And the number one undeniable sign you're getting old, that song playing at CBS? Yeah, you remember dancing to it at high school. There you go. That's today's top six.
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1: And the weather's brought to us by Bill Wright, Toyota. We're going to see 84 for the rest of the day today, and we'll see it again tomorrow. Our overnight low is 60, and then Saturday looking at 90, Sunday clouds and 89. Right now it's 83. 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You're still a lefty.

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1: We'll wrap up the week in a big way with a huge music premiere. Luke Bryan and Luke Combs, Finders Keepers. Can't wait for you to hear it. Plus lots of free concert tickets. We'll get you into opening night of the fair with Ernest. Tickets to Riley Green in Long Beach. And class of 2025 alum Drew Baldridge calls into the show to talk about his brand new album. Get well soon, Ness. Hope you're back tomorrow. It's going to be a fun Friday on KUZZ.

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0: It's Bakersfield's Best Country, KUZZ. Luke Bryan wrote that one. That one bought him a house. It's kind of cool. Here is Cody Johnson. Speaking of house, he doesn't want that back. He wants the horse back.
1: He's a ranch hand in a pinch, man. Hotter than the red on a cattle brand. Cause she's a gold digger with a quick trigger. A cast iron skillet swinging lid flipper.

0: horse.
1: KUZZ with Cody right there. Hey, don't forget, next week we kick off the Kern County Fair, and when you stop by our booth, you have a chance to win yourself a way to go see probably the hardest artist out there. And then we're talking about Ella Langley. She's going to be at the Greek Theater, and you're going to come by our booth and try to pick the mystery seat. Pick the mystery seat, and you are going to go to see Ella Langley at the sold-out show. It's sold out in minutes, and we're going to have your tickets. So make sure you stop by every single day of the fair. Each day you come out to the fair, you get a chance to pick that mystery seat. Put your name on it, and let's go. All right. Hey, when you first get home after work, what do you do first? Like my son, when he pops into the house, shoes off, which is why there's usually about 7 or 8 pairs of shoes laying around. My wife, shoes off. I drop my keys, my wallet, my phone, you know, all the Lainey Wilson stuff. A new study shows many women take something else off at the front door, their bra. That's right. In a new survey, 58% of women say they're in a hurry to take it off as soon as they get back home. And that's not shocking. We're all looking to shed something uncomfortable as soon as possible. 62% think about taking off the bra multiple times a day. And women in Kentucky apparently think about it the most, 5 times a day. What a weird stat to have broken down by state. You know, which state wants to have their bra taken off faster? I don't know. 24% of women admit they unclasp it within the first 60 seconds of walking through the front door. With, by the way, those in Mississippi, Arizona, and Tennessee being the quickest of that type of relief.
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1: All right, our first look at the drive home this afternoon. We have a collision southbound 99 just south of 7th Standard Road. And looking at the map, it is slow going southbound 99 today. Starting at, a little bit on the northern side of Airport Drive, but all the way down to the cluster. So watch out for that. It's going to be a ways to get down there. Probably it's just the usual slow down there. Our forecast for tonight, looking at clear skies and 60 degrees. We'll see another day like today, 84 tomorrow. And then Saturday, 90. Sunday, clouds and 89. It is 83 now at Bakersfield's Best Country, KUZZ, with Bailey Zimmerman.

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0: Shall we play a game?
1: Let the games begin.
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4: Game time today for two tickets to the NASCAR Cup Series, the South Point 400, Sunday, October 4th in Las Vegas. I've got you. I need someone who really knows their NASCAR because they're going to play NASCAR or not. I'll give you some facts. Maybe I made them up. Maybe I didn't. You tell me whether they're real NASCAR information or not. 842-5555. I need caller 10 right now. Let's carry on.

0: KUZZ, and who is this?
1: Natalie,
0: are you a NASCAR fan?
1: Well, my dad is.
0: Well, let's see if we can get you there in Las Vegas. I'm going to give you a fact. You tell me whether it is NASCAR, which means it's true, or not, which means I made it up. Okay?
1: Okay.
0: All right. Here we go. A NASCAR driver once won a cup race by more than 14 laps. Is that NASCAR or not?
1: True.
0: It is true. Ned Jarrett, 1965, won by 14 laps at Darlington. All right, how about this? NASCAR once banned drivers from having beards because facial hair might interfere with their fireproof equipment.
1: True.
0: Not true.
1: Oh, dang it.
0: Not true. I made that one up. One more. A NASCAR Cup race has been run inside the L.A. Memorial Coliseum where USC plays. Is that NASCAR or not, that they've actually run NASCAR races there?
1: Oh, my gosh. That kind of seems small. That's true.
0: It is true. Actually, three times. It was the NASCAR Clash, and I didn't realize it, but it was in 2022, 23, and 24, not too long ago. So that was pretty cool, actually. It's kind of a short track, but you were right. Well, congratulations. You're going to be going to Las Vegas for your dad, at least, to the South Point 400.
1: Woo-hoo, thank you.
0: All right, guys, with football in full session, I mean pros, college, everything, DraftKings Sports app is now live in time in all 50 states. 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
0: Well, Houchin, the annual Bakersfield Christmas Parade, I should say, returns Thursday, December 3rd at 6 p.m. in the downtown Bakersfield. And this year's theme is A Magical Christmas. Entries are open to schools, community groups, businesses, food vendors. 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
1: Headline of the day.
0: All right. Well, Merriam-Webster giving the dictionary another glow up, adding 1,400 new words and phrases. The dictionary publisher announced the additions on its website yesterday. The new words and definitions include shapewear, looks maxing, parasocial, compute, vibe coding, and superfood, which is food rich in nutrients, including salmon, broccoli, and blueberries. A couple more of my favorites, trash panda, a raccoon, California.

0: something.
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8: KUCC traffic and weather.
9: Okay, a couple things to tell you about. We got a collision still at southbound 99 just south of 7th Standard. Another collision, Merle Haggard and 65 right there by Pegasus. And then we also have slow going southbound 99 from Airport Drive all the way down to the cluster. It's going to take you a while to get to the 58 if you're heading southbound. All right, now our forecast, looking at clear skies and 60 tonight, sunny and 84 tomorrow, and then we'll see 90 Saturday and clouds on Sunday, but 89. It's 83 now on Bakersfield's Best Country, KUZZ, heading to the drive at 5.